0: 91.9 KRVM. Off of their 1992 release, Dead Man Cat, that was Corduroy with Chow Down. They reminded me, I discovered them just a couple months ago, and they reminded me so much of the new Master Sounds. So I could definitely see where the new Master Sounds were influenced, in addition to the Meters, who we're going to hear after the break. And then we heard three before that from True Loves. They're out of Seattle. Sunday Afternoon, Famous Last Words, and The Dirty. And they are playing True Loves. They're playing tomorrow night in Springfield at the Wildish Theater. And like I said, if I wasn't leaving town on Friday, I would be there with bells on. Check out KRVM online. You can view our program schedule. 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Appreciate you, along with our local listeners. 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That always happens when you're listening to a song, and we keep track of every single one. So you can go on our website, and you're like, I remember just the other day, it was around 2 o'clock, I heard a song, and I forgot to figure it out. 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Everything is at krvm.org.
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0: So, not this weekend, but next weekend, down in New Orleans for 3 days, is their Funk Fest. And they started this a couple years ago. And basically, they take all the funk bands that would normally play Jazz Fest, and they do a three-day weekend in October. Lineup's incredible. I wish I could go. I wish I could do a lot of things. But that being said, the Meters are, I believe, are going to be playing and doing at least one show. And so this is one of my favorite shows. This is from Switzerland back on December 12th, 1991, and it features the JB Horns. So we're going to start out with Funky Good Time into Past the Peas. This is the Bump School, 91.9 KRVM.

0: Correction. I'm going to have to restart that program. We're going to hear another one from Corduroy. This is what we call pivoting. Here is Ponytail, 91.9 KRVM.
1: You're a drum.

0: 91.9 KRVM. Chromeo there with Must Have Been off their 2018 release, Head Over Heels. Before that, Corey Wong with Starship Syncopation, and then Corduroy with Ponytail. Big thank you to Rex and Andrea Fox right here in Eugene, and Larry and Pam Sievers down in over in Mapleton, I should say, on the way to the coast. They are members of this fantastic radio station, and they understand that radio worth listening to is radio worth supporting. And I'm really excited about our fall fundraiser coming up and starting in 2 weeks, actually. It's 10 days out? The 17th? Yes. So, yeah, you can become a member. If you want to wait until then, that is fine.
1: Funds for KRVM from Tacovore in Eugene and Corvallis. Tacovore, Eugene's answer to Mexican street food, using sustainably sourced meats from the Pacific Northwest and plenty of veggies for the herbivore. Everything made in-house, fresh squeezed margaritas, and an extensive selection of tequilas and a large screen TV for the game with lots of seating. Tacovore in the Wit at 5th and Blair, and at 2503 Northwest Kings Boulevard in Corvallis.
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0: All right, now we're going to hear the Meters with the JB Horns. Here is Funky Good Time. This is the Bump School, 91.9 KRVM.

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0: Pass the peas.
1: Pass the peas.
0: Pass the peas.
1: Like we used to say,
0: what?
1: Pass the peas.
0: What?
1: Pass the peas.
0: Pass the peas.
1: Like we used to say,
0: come on.
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0: 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The Meters featuring the JB Horns. That was back on December 12th, 1991 in Aarberg, Switzerland. Funky good time into Pass the Peas. This is the Bump School. I'm Big B. Want to let y'all know, Shakespeare in the Dark is a free interactive Halloween event featuring scary bits from Macbeth on Saturday, October 31st at 6:30 p.m. at Wayne Morse Family Farm at 595 Crest Drive in Eugene. Participants are invited to wear costumes and bring flashlights. 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
0: All right, let's get a look at the KRVM weather for Oak Ridge tonight. Clear and a low of 55, and tomorrow sunny, high of 84. It's October. On the coast tonight, widespread dense fog, low of 51, and tomorrow patchy fog. Otherwise, mostly sunny and a high of 70. Right here in Eugene, Springfield tonight, mostly clear, looking at a low of 50, and tomorrow sunny and a high of 79. Currently, it's 75 degrees. It's perfect. We're going to finish off with a little Lettuce off their latest album, Cook. Here is Groot Up. 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

91.9 KRVM off their 2025 release, Cook. And that was two from Lettuce. Actually, the first two tracks off that release, we heard Groot Up, and then that was Clav It Your Way. This is the Bump School. I'm Big B. Hour number one is in the books. Hour number two is a promise. We're broadcasting in HD. 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Halloween is just 3 weeks away, and it is my favorite holiday, personally. When you get candy, you get to dress up, and there's usually some good music playing everywhere. But this is one of my favorite covers. This is from their release Live at La Cova. 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

0: 91.9 KRVM. Off their 2011 release, Volume 2, After the Show, that was McTuff with Smack. Members of the OG McTuff, Andy Coe and Devon Lewis, along with Galen Clark, they have there's a new project called Patterns Fly, and that's next Thursday at World Pies. Fun project. Galen Clark from Trio Subtonic, based on the keys, and then obviously Andy on guitar and Devon on drums. Before that, we heard two from the Budos band, Rite of the Ancients and Chicago Falcon, and then kicking off that set, the new Master Sounds with their take on the classic Spooky. Want to remind you all, Saturdays at 11 a.m., you can catch the Beatles Hour. All Beatles hits, covers, solos, rarities, and much more. Your host is Billy, right here on 91.9 KRVM.
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Thank you.

0: 91.9 KRVM. Porter Batiste and Stoltz featuring Paige McConnell. Funky Miracle into Sing a Simple Song into Rainy Day Women back into Funky Miracle. And then before that, Check Out Your Mind. All right. Time to thank the good people that support this fantastic station. Big thank you to Keith Walker right here in Eugene and Ellen Comp up in Oak Ridge. They help us put the V in variety right here on 91.9 KRVM. 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
0: All right. Next up, we have one of Professor Pete's favorite artists. 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
0: All right, we got time for one more. Here is the godfather of soul himself, Mr. James Brown. Make It Funky, Part 1. 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
5: What you gonna play now?
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5: Yeah.
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0: James Brown. Great way to, great way, yeah, make it funky. Really. Thank you so much.
1: You got it.
0: Big B.
1: Great show.
0: Thank you. Yours was a great show.
1: Oh.
0: Always wonderful to come in here. You know,
1: that was a lot of fun.
0: After bump school. Thank you.
1: Yeah.
0: All right.
1: See you soon.
0: Take good care. It's 7 o'clock. It's time for a short, strange trip. I'm Ed, and we'll be together for the next couple of hours listening to mostly Grateful Dead tonight. We have to do this. 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Well, Dead, we're continuing in 1980 to play their 15-night run at the Warfield Theater in San Francisco, opening with acoustic and then playing two sets of electric. This is from this night, October 7th, 1980, at the Warfield Theater.
2: I know. Let's try to be life-long. Keep it up there.

0: Ico Echo from University Arena in Albuquerque, New Mexico. That was October 7th, 1977. And then the acoustic Ico was from the Warfield Theater in San Francisco on October 7th of 1980. They opened a show with that, very rare. I don't know if they ever did it again, opening an acoustic set with Ico. You're listening to A Short Strange Trip, and welcome aboard tonight.
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4: Metzaluna Pizzeria, with two locations, 10th and Pearl in downtown Eugene, as well as in downtown Springfield at 5th and Main.
0: All right, we're going to roll the clock back to 1968 at the Matrix in San Francisco. It's not the Grateful Dead. It was billed as Mickey and the Heartbeats. I guess you could say there was some politics involved. They fired Bob Weir, and Pigpen was just not around for a little bit at the end of 68. And Garcia's quoted as saying they just wanted to get in and jam, and lots of other folks would join in. This is, well, you'll hear what's going on. This is from October 8th, 1968 at the Matrix in San Francisco.

0: Oh, sorry about that. I guess it's just not going to play. All right. Well, it's a grateful night. It's a glitchy night. That was Mickey and the Heartbeats, also otherwise known as the Grateful Dead minus Bobby and Pigpen from the Matrix in San Francisco, with the 11 Jam. That we made it through. The Cosmic Charlie we did not, unfortunately. It was just a short one, but that's okay. Both from October 8th, 1968. There were a handful of Heartbeat shows through October, and then I think there's one or so in December where they just weren't around, the two of them. Bobby never left, and neither did Pigpen. All right. It is a short, strange trip. It's being very strange. We'll do these.
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0: All right, there's a new box set that I know Deb got to last week, and I'm going to play some stuff from it from the June and into July 1st. 1985 run, just spectacular music from Meriwether Post and SPAC and Hershey, and those shows were amazing. I'm going to play this one from the Meriwether Post Pavilion. This is from July 1st of 1985. It is a very short and very strange trip.

0: All right, yeah. From the Meriwether Post Pavilion in Columbia, Maryland, July 1st, 1985. Dear Mr. Fantasy, going down the road feeling bad, good loving. It's from the brand new Summer Magic 1985 box set, celebrating the 20th anniversary of the Grateful Dead. They went on to where they came from. They did 20th anniversary shows at the Greek Theater in Berkeley, which was lots of fun, those 20th anniversary shows. You're listening to A Short Strange Trip. I'll have more music after these.
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0: All right, we're going to go way back to the beginning, or almost the beginning. The band is just slightly more than a year old. This is from October 7th, 1966, at the Fillmore Auditorium in San Francisco.

Grateful Dead from the Fillmore Auditorium in San Francisco, October 7th, 1966. Cream Puff War, which was written entirely by Jerry Garcia early on. It is a short, strange trip, and we're broadcasting in HD, and this is definitely listener-supported public radio, KRVM-FM 91.9, Eugene, Springfield. 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Our membership drive fundraisers coming up in a couple weeks. We start with this on October 17th. That's Saturday with the blues and you know what goes on Saturdays up till Dead Air, and we're ending it with Grateful Friday on Friday the 23rd. So do stay tuned for that. Yeah. All right. Grateful Friday. It's become a real thing, hasn't it? Yeah. Okay. I'm going to go to Hampton Coliseum and the shows that were dubbed formerly the Warlocks because they were not, Grateful Dead were not invited back after the previous year there. And, you know, so they kind of renamed themselves and got the gigs. This is from the first of two nights. The second of two nights was the Dark Star breakout. But this is from December 8th of 89 at Hampton Coliseum.

0: from October 8th, 1989 at Hampton Coliseum from the formerly the Warlock shows. I Need a Miracle, The Wheel, Give Me Some Lovin', and An Absolutely Amazing Morning Dew. It's a short, strange trip. It's KRVM 91.9. Thanks for being here tonight.
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0: Okay, moving back to the European tour from 1981. About 3 weeks in Europe, all over the place. Spain and England and Copenhagen and, you know, places. This is from the Rainbow Theater in London, October 6th, 1981.

0: Oh, yeah. From the Rainbow Theater in London, October 6, 1981. Little Shakedown and New Minglewood Blues. It's Short Strange Trip. We'll continue on in a moment.
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0: All right. Here's a little something for us. It's not often done. They only did it a handful of times, the Dead. It's from the new box set, Hershey Park. You all know where Hershey Park is, right? The place that smells like Hershey bars. It was from June 28th, 1985 at Hershey Park.

0: All right. From, from Hershey Park, Hershey, Pennsylvania, June 28th, 1985. Ain't Superstitious down in the bottom. Our friends from L.A. are coming up tomorrow and Grateful to the Core and playing at the Connections Church on 3rd and Monroe. You feel like you need to dance in a church or you feel like you're going to church, well, it's a real church. That's tomorrow night. Okay, I got one more after these. Shaggy's here, and he'll take you through 11 with Grooveland.
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0: All right. Thank you all for listening tonight. We'll see you next week. Have a great rest of your week. There's a lot of music happening Friday, especially Saturday, and I'm going to do one more. This one is acoustic, one more acoustic from the Warfield in San Francisco. It's from September 26th, 1980. Take good care.

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4: No. No, no, no, no, no, no, no, no, no, no, no, no, no, no, no, no, no, no, no, no, no, no, no, no, no, no, no, no, no, no, no, no, no, no, no, no, no, no, no, no, no, no, no, no, no, no, no, no, no, no, no, no, no, no, no, no, no, no, no, no, no, no, no, no, no, no, no, no, no, no, no, no, no, no, no, no, no, no, no, no, no, no, no, no, no, no, no, no, no, no, no, no, no, no, no, no, no, no, no, no, no, no, no, no, no, no, no, no, no, no, no, no, no, no, no, no, no, no, no, no, no, no, no, no, no, no, no, no, no, no, no, no, no, no, no, no, no, no, no, no, no, no, no, no, no, no, no, no, no, no, no, no, no, no, no, no, no, no, no, no, no, no, no, no, no, no, no, no, no, no, no, no, no, no, no, no, no, no, no, no, no, no, no, no, no, no, no, no, no,

89.9 KRVM. I'm Shaggy Rolling Stone. And that was Pigs in Space. That would be a nice way to start the evening. It's kind of what we're feeling tonight. Big thank you to Ed K for the fantastic Short Strange Trip. Always one of my favorite shows. And we got some good stuff coming. In fact, 10:23 from 8 a.m. to 9 p.m., we've got Grateful Friday. It's our fundraiser. And Ed and Deb are going to give you 13 hours of some of the most amazing music on the planet. But at least we get to hear this Friday, Wednesdays, and Saturdays. All righty. That Pigs in Space was from Mickey Hart at the Edge. And this was originally, the CD was Robert Despain, and his daughter brought huge amounts of CDs over to Tsunami Books. And so I was able to pick up a bunch of stuff, and I'll be playing a lot of that stuff tonight as well as other music. So we'll get to hear some Country Fair stuff for sure, and just some weird stuff, and stuff that was from Robert Despain's collection. Hopefully I can get Skeeter CD working as well, so we'll do some local stuff, and we'll just go from there. We'll figure it out as we move along. But speaking of Tsunami Books, how about that shout out from Billy Strings last night? He played there when he was 14 years old and 15 years old, and he went and visited the store on Monday and then played to a sold out crowd at the Matthew Knight Arena, and he was phenomenal. It's fantastic, brilliant, beautiful. And so I'm going to be playing a lot from that concert in the next few weeks. I don't have it yet, but I will have the soundboards before you know it. But let's get started with that. Let's get a little taste of what's to come in the next few weeks, okay? And that's enough rambling for me. Hey, listen to Grooveland.

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0: 99.9 KRVM. That's just a taste of some Billy Strings. That was not this year at Matthew Knight Arena in Eugene, but it was last year's show at the Matthew Knight Arena. And then Dust in the Baggy, Meet Me at the Creek. But I will be playing, like I said, the show from last night here very, very shortly. So that's just a teaser to give you warmed up. All right. You'll have to forgive me. I was at the show last night, and again, I'm running about 3 hours sleep, but I'm dedicated. Check this out. Did you know that Roots and Branches is a best in Americana, alt country, and roots? 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

0: 99.9 KRVM, 2001 Space Odyssey, and that was Miss Fish. All right. 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And this as well. 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
1: 91.9 KRVM. Shout out to Swanee and Star. Yes, that 2001 Portland and 420 2025, I think. And that was Zero doing Straight Jackets. Two of them went really nicely together. And then we, you know, we heard the Billy Strings just from last year, and then Mickey Hart started off the whole set with Pigs in Space. And I'll dedicate that to a Deadhead friend of mine, Mike Hagan, and I hope that, you know, somewhere in the ethereal, that all that magical music that he helped inspire keeps him grooving far past this lifetime. Cheers to you, Mike. All right. Check this out. Shelter Care is a nonprofit helping individuals and families in Lane County to achieve housing stability when they are unhoused or on the verge of homelessness. More information on this and other organizations can be found at caravm.org under the What's Happening tab.
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1: 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Scott Huckabee, you guys remember him? Good stuff.

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0: just want to say a big thank you, big thank you to Jen Hodges and all the staff at Emerald Park. It's River Road Parks and Rec for having us back. We love doing this Labor Day show. Is this a great way to kind of finish out the last real weekend of summer? It's so nice to be together. We got just like the perfect weather. Our plants are happy. The forests are healing. And we get to enjoy this together.
1: I'd like to introduce the band. That was Megan Bassett singing for you. Haley Loren on vocals as well. David Burham over there on the violin. Mr. Paul Biondi on all things woodwinds. Vast array of woodwinds. We got Jeremy Wegner on guitar and banjo and mandolin. We got two drummers trading off. Cameron Wick right now is on the kit. Theo Halpert is currently on the bongos.
2: Congas,
1: excuse me. And Matt Keenan over here on the bass. My name's Marty Chilla, and I'm rocking a Jimmy Buffett hat tonight. And I play guitar. And we also have a bunch of people that write songs in this band, and we have two other people that aren't on stage that are huge parts of the Sugar Beats. One is Janine Emery, and she and I wrote that last song for the Sugar Beats. So Janine, thank you for all. We got a bunch of tunes she and I did. And also John Sheenan, who I started the band with in the late 80s when we all started meeting each other in the dorms. So John Sheenan also does a lot of our songs as well. And the band brings them all to life. And we're going to do one of John's songs here. This is, we don't play this one too often. This is a really pretty one called Sad Eyes.

91.9 KRVM, a little bit of local band Sugar Beets. And, yeah, we've been kind of grooving right along. And Skeeter, I would certainly try to play some Over the Handlebars. Didn't quite get it going, but we're going to figure it out one way or the other. Make sure that that band gets some good airplay here on KRVM. Meantime, we're going to transition over to a little bit of Panic. 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

0: 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It's George Porter Jr.
1: All right, widespread panic with George Porter Jr. I'm so glad. Nice little jam there. Georgia band. All right, I want to let you know that the Thursday Free-for-All is hosted by Jim Nelson. The Thursday Free-for-All is 2 hours of music and stories from rock music era from the 60s to next month with an advanced music history lesson dropped into every show. 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
1: 91.9 KRVM, a little bit of Allman Brothers for you. Kind of fit with Billy Strings and Panic and the various other artists that we played tonight. Thanks for listening to Grooveland. And we're going to continue with one last tune, probably from the Grateful Dead. All right. What did you know? 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

0: 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How about some soothing swing from Lionel Hampton? 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

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And I'm scared thinking what we've done. 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

0: Hi, I'm Billy, inviting you to join me every Saturday at 11 for the Beatles Hour. John, Paul, George, and Ringo, covers, solos, and much, much more. 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

0: 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Translator K211 BP, Florence at 90.1.
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Hey there, Tony here, the anonymous DJ. Friday morning, breakfast with the blues on 91.9 KRVM. All vinyl. I'm here 530 straight down. You be too, eh?

We gonna move on the outskirts of town. When I get you, mama, we gonna move on the outskirts of town. Because I don't want nobody, woo, always hanging around. Well, the reason, mama, I don't want you to stay here.

0: Yeah, that's Muddy Waters from the Plantation Recordings with Take a Walk With Me. Mississippi Fred McDowell, Done Left Here. And Skip James gave us the Hard Time Killing Floor. Washboard Sam with We Gotta Move. And Blind Lemon Jefferson with the Matchbox Blues. Memphis Mini gave us the Chickasaw Train Blues. And started things out on this Thursday edition of Breakfast with the Blues with Robert Johnson with the Walkin' Blues. KRVM reminds you that your vote is your voice. 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Mailed ballots must be postmarked by Election Day, but dropping yours off in an official drop box is recommended with a deadline of 8 p.m. on November 3rd. 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
0: Take a quick look at today's KRVM weather. Today in Oak Ridge, it'll be sunny and 83 today, and mostly clear tonight with an overnight low of 51. And mostly sunny, then a slight chance of rain tomorrow with a high of 68. And today at the coast, it'll be patchy fog, then sunny and breezy today with a high of 67. Then tonight, it'll be partly cloudy and breezy with an overnight low of 51, and tomorrow we got a chance of rain with a high of 60. Today in Eugene, Springfield, will be patchy fog, then sunny today with a high of 78. Mostly clear tonight with an overnight low of 49, and tomorrow will be patchy fog, then a slight chance of rain with a high near 66. It's holding steady here at the KRVM studios at 50 degrees. You're having breakfast with Brendan. Here's Taj Mahal with Little Red Rooster. 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

0: Yeah, that's Howlin' Wolf. I asked for water. She gave me gasoline. John Hammond Jr. with the Mystery Train. And Elmo James with It Hurts Me Too. We heard from John Lee Hooker with The Wandering Blues. And Sonny Terry and Brownie McGee gave us Bring It On Home to Me. And started things out with the 6 o'clock hour with the canned heat with the black coffee. And you're tuned in to 91.9 KRVM Breakfast with the Blues. Rockin' El Centro, which is contemporary Hispanic music hosted in Spanish Thursday night. That's tonight at 9 with your host Anilio right here on 91.9 KRVM.
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0: 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We're making the world a better place, one song at a time.

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What more can I do? 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

0: more.
1: Yeah, Muddy Waters giving us one more mile. Little Walter Jacobs with Up the Line. And Big Mama Thornton gave us Born Under a Bad Sign. And then Jimmy Rogers there with Walking by Myself. And you're tuned into 91.9 KRVM Breakfast with the Blues. And that's because we're member-powered here at KRVM. And that's because the likes of John Fakipa listening right here in Eugene, and Brandon and Gillian Lemire listening in Eugene, member supporters here at KRVM. 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
1: 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We're making the world a better place, one song at a time.

0: John, Little John right there, giving us reeling and rocking. Johnny Dyer back there, too, with the slipping and the sliding. Johnny Shines, a lot of Johnnies here. I Don't Know. And Sunny Land Slim with the Highway 61. And you're tuned in to 91.9 KRVM Breakfast with the Blues. I'm your host, Brendan. Thanks for joining us on this Thursday morning. The annual Mushroom Festival happens at Mount Pisgah Arboretum Sunday, October 25th from 10 a.m. to 5 p.m. Activities include mushroom exhibits, cooking demonstrations, and vendors, as well as live music, guided nature walks, food crafts, cider pressing, hay rides, and a scarecrow contest. 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
0: Take a quick look at today's KRVM weather. Today in Oak Ridge will be sunny today with a high near 83. Mostly clear tonight with an overnight low of 51. Then mostly sunny, then a slight chance of rain tomorrow with a high near 68. Today at the coast, patchy fog, then sunny and breezy with a high of 67 today. And then partly cloudy and breezy this evening with an overnight low of 51. Then a chance of rain tomorrow with a high near 60. Today in Eugene, Springfield, it'll be patchy fog, then sunny today with a high near 78. Mostly clear tonight with an overnight low of 49. And then patchy fog, then slight chance of rain tomorrow with a high of 66. Holding steady here at KRVM Studios at 51 degrees. You're having breakfast with Brendan. Thanks so much for joining us this morning. And let's hear this thing right here from Smokey Wilson, Jimmy McCracken, and Larry Davis with Tired of Crying. On your station for the blues, 7 mornings a week, 91.9 KRVM. We're making the world a better place, one song at a time.

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0: Yeah, that's music by Ray Charles giving us The Nighttime Is the Right Time. Albert King, Don't Throw Your Love on Me So Strong. And local hero Bill Rhodes in the Party Kings with She Walks Right In. B.B. King and Buddy Guy gave us I Pity the Fool. And Freddie King with You Got to Love Her With a Feeling. Little Junior Parker with The Next Time You See Me. And started things out at the top of the hour with the Fabulous Thunderbirds with She's Tough. You are tuned in to 91.9 KRVM Breakfast with the Blues. I'm your host, Brendan. Thanks so much for joining us on this Thursday morning. 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

0: Yeah, that's the Jay Giles Band giving us the Whammer Jammer, and the Hank Shreve with the Trouble. And Jesse May Hemphill gave us Shame on You, and R.L. Burnside with Going Down South. And you are tuned in to 91.9 KRVM Breakfast with the Blues. And we are member powered here at KRVM, and that's because the likes of Kent Smith and Kathleen Blaylor listening out in Yoncalo, Oregon, and Barry and Meredy Gritt listening right here in Eugene. Member supporters, and we certainly couldn't do it without you. 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
0: 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Here's music by the James Harmon Band, and they're giving us Let It Ride. 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

0: Yeah, that's the one and only Susan Tedeschi giving us Rock Me Right. We heard from James Harmon back there with Let It Ride. And you are tuned in to 91.9 KRVM Breakfast with the Blues. The Burrito Brigade helps address food insecurity for unhoused, undocumented, unemployed, and impoverished Eugene residents. 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
0: Take a quick look at today's KRVM weather. Today in Oak Ridge will be sunny today with a high of 83. Mostly clear tonight with an overnight low of 51. Then mostly sunny and a slight chance of rain tomorrow with a high near 68. Today at the coast, patchy fog, then sunny, then breezy, and with a high of 67 today. Then tonight it'll be partly cloudy and breezy with an overnight low of 51. And tomorrow a chance of rain with a high near 60. And in Eugene Springfield area, it'll be patchy fog, then sunny today with a high of 78. Mostly clear tonight with an overnight low of 49. Then patchy fog, then a slight chance of rain tomorrow with a high near 66. Holding steady here at 49 degrees at the KRVM studios. And you're having breakfast with Brendan. Thanks so much for joining us this morning. And here's music by Albert Collins with A Cold, Cold Feeling. Right here on your station for the blues, 91.9 KRVM. We're making the world a better place, one song at a time.

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1: 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I'm Savannah Brown, Eugene Weekly's calendar editor. 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
1: KRVM weather in Oak Ridge today, sunny with highs of 83. Mostly clear tonight, lows of 50. Tomorrow, a 20% chance of late afternoon rain, increasing clouds, highs of 68. At the coast today, patchy fog, otherwise sunny with highs of 67. Increasing clouds tonight, lows of 50. Tomorrow, a 40% chance of afternoon rain, mostly cloudy, highs of 60. In the Eugene-Springfield area today, sunny with highs near 78. Mostly clear tonight, lows around 50. Tomorrow, patchy fog in the morning, then increasing clouds and a 20% chance of afternoon rain, highs of 66.
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4: KRVM weather in Oak Ridge today, sunny with highs of 83. Mostly clear tonight, lows of 50. Tomorrow, a 20% chance of late afternoon rain, increasing clouds, highs of 68. At the coast today, patchy fog, otherwise sunny with highs of 67. Increasing clouds tonight, lows of 50. Tomorrow, a 40% chance of afternoon rain, mostly cloudy, highs of 60. In the Eugene-Springfield area today, sunny with highs near 78. Mostly clear tonight, lows around 50. Tomorrow, patchy fog in the morning, then increasing clouds and a 20% chance of afternoon rain, highs of 66.
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4: KRVM weather in Oak Ridge today, sunny with highs of 83. Mostly clear tonight, lows of 50. Tomorrow, a 20% chance of late afternoon rain, increasing clouds, highs of 68. At the coast today, patchy fog, otherwise sunny with highs of 67. Increasing clouds tonight, lows of 50. Tomorrow, a 40% chance of afternoon rain, mostly cloudy, highs of 60. In the Eugene-Springfield area today, sunny with highs near 78. Mostly clear tonight, lows around 50. Tomorrow, patchy fog in the morning, then increasing clouds and a 20% chance of afternoon rain, highs of 66.
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1: I'm Dr. Anthony Lizerwitz, and this is Climate Connections. In the Monterey Bay area of California, a coalition of groups is investing tens of millions of dollars in wetland restoration, wildfire fuel reduction, and other land management projects that will make the region more resilient to climate change. But these efforts require more than money.
2: We need local workforce to be able to do that work.
1: Jesse Troller Ojeda is with the California Marine Sanctuary Foundation, one of the coalition members. She says to help build that workforce, the group is partnering with local colleges and an educational nonprofit to train students in a range of skills. Hartnell College in Salinas is teaching people trade skills like chainsaw use to prepare them for jobs in forestry or habitat restoration. 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
3: KRVM weather in Oak Ridge tonight, mostly clear, lows of 50. Tomorrow, increasing clouds, a 20% chance of late afternoon rain, highs of 68. At the coast tonight, increasing clouds, lows of 50. Tomorrow, a 40% chance of afternoon rain, mostly cloudy, highs near 60. In the Eugene-Springfield area tonight, mostly clear, lows of 50. Tomorrow, patchy fog in the morning, increasing clouds, a 20% chance of afternoon rain, highs of 66.
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4: KRVM weather in Oak Ridge tonight, mostly clear, lows of 50. Tomorrow, increasing clouds, a 20% chance of late afternoon rain, highs of 68. At the coast tonight, increasing clouds, lows of 50. Tomorrow, a 40% chance of afternoon rain, mostly cloudy, highs near 60. In the Eugene-Springfield area tonight, mostly clear, lows of 50. Tomorrow, patchy fog in the morning, increasing clouds, a 20% chance of afternoon rain, highs of 66.
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0: 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Translator K211 BP, Florence at 90.1.
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That's the latest from Fruit Bats with The Landfill, and Supertramp did Even in the Quietest Moments. Good afternoon. Adam with you on this Thursday, and we'll have the latest coming up from Ryan Bingham. Here is Brandi Carlile from her debut album with What Can I Say on 91.9 KRVM.

0: 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It's Mike Anderson. There's Slamming the Door. And we had all those smiling faces from Paul Kelly. 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

0: 10,000 Maniacs on 91.9 KRVM from their 1989 album Blind Man's Zoo. That's Trouble Me. And we had John Astley, Jane's Getting Serious. Here's a thanks to Dave Wills in Philomath and Greg Hudson in Eugene for their continued membership. 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
0: I have Lee Harvey Osmond queued up. 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

0: 91.9 KRVM. That's Work So Hard from Laura Rain and the Caesars, and Billy Strings did Gild the Lily. Here's something you might be interested in. The Coastal Cascades Bird Alliance is now recruiting board members and outreach volunteers. 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
5: KRVM weather in Oak Ridge tonight, mostly clear, lows of 50. Tomorrow, increasing clouds, a 20% chance of late afternoon rain, highs of 68. At the coast tonight, increasing clouds, lows of 50. Tomorrow, a 40% chance of afternoon rain, mostly cloudy, highs near 60. In the Eugene-Springfield area tonight, mostly clear, lows of 50. Tomorrow, patchy fog in the morning, increasing clouds, a 20% chance of afternoon rain, highs of 66.
0: I'm Adam. Next hour, I got a new one from Danielle Ponder and the latest from Teddy Swims. Here's Ryan Bingham with Ballad of the Texas Gentleman from his latest release, They Call Us the Lucky Ones, on 91.9 KRVM.

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on 91.9 KRVM with Mr. Know-It-All. That's the latest from Teddy Swims. And the Church did Under the Milky Way off of Starfish. Here's Booker T featuring the late, great Sharon Jones with Representing Memphis. I'm Adam, and you're listening to 91.9 KRVM.

0: 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That's Freddie Johnston with The Other Side of Love. Greaser's Garage is tomorrow night at 9 o'clock. 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

0: On 91.9 KRBM, that's Martha Berner with The Town Called Happiness. Had In Love With You Girl before that from Leroy Bell. KRBM is able to keep real variety in music thanks to our listener members. 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
4: KRVM weather in Oak Ridge tonight, mostly clear, lows of 50. Tomorrow, increasing clouds, a 20% chance of late afternoon rain, highs of 68. At the coast tonight, increasing clouds, lows of 50. Tomorrow, a 40% chance of afternoon rain, mostly cloudy, highs near 60. In the Eugene-Springfield area tonight, mostly clear, lows of 50. Tomorrow, patchy fog in the morning, increasing clouds, a 20% chance of afternoon rain, highs of 66.
0: Danielle Ponder will release her sophomore album tomorrow called Everything Has Changed. And here's a sneak peek. The song's called Sun and Moon on 91.9 KRVM.

0: 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Translator K211 BP, Florence at 90.1.
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We're keeping real variety in music on 91.9 KRVM with a new one from Wynonna. That's Am I Missing Out? Album's called The Hard Truth. And Dave Mason, Can't Stop Worrying, Can't Stop Loving. I'm Adam, and here's the Autumn Defense with This Thing That I Found on 91.9 KRVM.

0: 91.9 KRVM with a cover of the Sisters of Mercy song. That's Diane Birch and the Phenomenal Hand Clap Band with This Corrosion. And we had Our Song by Will. 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

Where the B stands for variety. 91.9 KRVM. That's Ingrid Michaelson with Soldier. And the late Glenn Hanser did Her Mercy. 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Thank you.

0: 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That's a band from Iceland called Monsters and Men with King and Lionheart. And we had Your House by Inhaler, Irish rock band formed in Dublin and fronted by singer-guitarist Elijah Hewson, son of U2's frontman Paul Bono Hewson. Shelter Care is a nonprofit helping individuals and families in Lane County to achieve housing stability when they are unhoused or on the verge of homelessness. More information on this and other organizations can be found at krvm.org under the What's Happening tab.
1: 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On Friday, October 9th, punk legends The Messengers perform at the Wow Hall with Hot Water Music opening. And on Saturday, October 10th, the all-star lineup of Live Dead and Brothers takes to the Wow Hall stage. 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
4: KRVM weather in Oak Ridge tonight, mostly clear, lows of 50. Tomorrow, increasing clouds, a 20% chance of late afternoon rain, highs of 68. At the coast tonight, increasing clouds, lows of 50. Tomorrow, a 40% chance of afternoon rain, mostly cloudy, highs near 60. In the Eugene-Springfield area tonight, mostly clear, lows of 50. Tomorrow, patchy fog in the morning, increasing clouds, a 20% chance of afternoon rain, highs of 66.
0: John Wild is a musician and former GQ editor from Sacramento, and he blends pop, rap, and melodic elements into his music. And he started as, it all began at the age of 12 when he was inspired by his father's bass playing. He later studied at Rock Inc., which is a music school and recording studio in Citrus Heights, where he taught for 8 years before transitioning to a full-time music career. Here's his new one, Home Is You, featuring Rosie Darling on 91.9 KRVM.
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That is the latest from Sam Fender and Rain Me In. And we had Fleetwood Mac with Bare Trees. Here's Damon Albarn from Blur with Mr. Tembo on 91.9 KRVM.

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0: This next one by the Eagles was quoted by Don Henley as a song the Stones could have done. 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

are you gonna go? 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

0: 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That's Robert Plant and Allison Krauss with Rich Woman. We had Bobby Bear Jr. with Sad Smile. Eugene's Hollywood Downtown is on Saturday, October 24th from noon to 4 p.m. This free, frightful festival for all ages includes trick-or-treating, vendors, and eerie entertainment. 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
3: KRVM weather in Oak Ridge tonight, mostly clear, lows of 50. Tomorrow, increasing clouds, a 20% chance of late afternoon rain, highs of 68. At the coast tonight, increasing clouds, lows of 50. Tomorrow, a 40% chance of afternoon rain, mostly cloudy, highs near 60. In the Eugene-Springfield area tonight, mostly clear, lows of 50. Tomorrow, patchy fog in the morning, increasing clouds, a 20% chance of afternoon rain, highs of 66.
0: I'm Adam. We have the Thursday free-for-all coming up here at 5 o'clock with Jim Nelson, and then at 60s Beat with Jivin' Johnny Etheridge. All more real variety music for you tomorrow afternoon, and sidetracks. 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